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2: Jackass will jump and pray, let him pray, let him pray. 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
3: 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Jackass will jump and pray, let him pray, let him pray.
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0: Bobby Shoulders and Slade. Let's call it quits. No, 76. 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Oh, yeah.
1: Little Saturday night. 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

0: Saucam laiks sadarbībā ar Lido. 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
1: 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Dancing on the people, rolled up at the after joint. Dancing, dancing on the people, people dancing on the people. I got people on the people, people dancing on the people. With the people on the people, smoking CO2. See me, see you dancing on the people. 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My head hits the roof, dancing on the ceiling on the people. I got people on the people, dancing, dancing.